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2: 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Would you dance if I asked you to dance? Would you run and never look back? Would you cry if you saw me crying? And would you save my soul tonight? Would you tremble if I touched your lips? Or would you laugh

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1: And we had another time we showed up for a television show in Holland, and the set for the band was a big dentist chair for Jules to sit in, and we went with the drill coming at him. Like,
0: and I said, no, sorry. That was pretty amusing. Very I had a little amusing. Diva tantrum and it was all changed.
1: Yeah, it's very true.
0: Okay, well, this is another bit of love song. And this is one of my favourite Culture Club songs. This is when we started to get kind of more soulful. I guess that was the influence of Roy here. This is Time Clock of the Heart.
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2: Ladies and gentlemen, this here's another one for the Steppers. DJ Wayne Williams, put the record on.

The devil went down to Georgia. He was looking for a soul to steal. He was in a bind because he was way behind and he was willing to make a deal. When he came across this young man sawing on a fiddle and playing it hot, and the devil jumped up on a hickory stump and said, "Boy, let me tell you what. I guess you didn't know it, but I'm a fiddle player too. And if you'd care to take a dare, I'll make a bet with you. Now you play pretty good fiddle, boy, but give the devil his due. I bet a fiddle of gold against your soul, cause I think I'm better than you." The boy said, "My name's Johnny, and it might be a sin, but I'll take your bet, you're gonna regret

opened up his case and he said, I'll start this show. And fire flew from his fingertips as he rosined up his bow. And he pulled the bow across the strings and it made an evil hiss. And then a band of demons joined in and it sounded so

the devil bowed his head because he knew that he'd been beat. And he laid that golden fiddle on the ground at Johnny's feet. Johnny said, devil, just come on back if you ever want to try again. 'Cause I told you once, you son of a gun, I'm